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8: Good afternoon, I'm Bridget Hasty with the latest at 1. The former long-time mayor of Taupō, David Trewavis, has died. He served four terms in the role from 2013 until last year. In 2017, he revealed he had kidney disease, and 2 years later, he had a transplant. Taupō District Councillors held a minute's silence this morning to mark his passing. The deadline for the final report into the handling of the Tom Phillips case has been pushed back. The public inquiry was delivered to the Attorney-General Chris Bishop last week, meeting its original deadline. But he says there's an issue that needs to be clarified, adding another month. A new study adds weight to the argument for fluoridating drinking water. Analysis of over 600,000 Kiwi four-year-olds' dental records found about 4% of cavities could be due to a lack of community water fluoridation. Canterbury University's Tim Chambers says it's further evidence that fluoridation is a useful public health tool.
9: Showing that it's an easy intervention to implement, it's cheap and it's effective.
8: Stats NZ says the cost of living for the average household rose 3.2% in the year to June. That's up from 2.1% in the year to March. Higher petrol prices were the biggest driver. To sport, thousands have flocked to downtown Auckland to celebrate Ryan Fox's Open Championship. It's been just over a week since the Kiwi golfer secured the claret jug.
10: The whole buzz around it feels normal, but the whole being a major champion, being the Open Champion, like, I've not come to terms with that at all yet. I'm not sure when I actually will.
8: And Lewis Clairbert has revealed his inspiration for New Zealand's first gold of the Commonwealth Games. He took out the 200 metres butterfly, saying it was great not to hear the Aussie national anthem. Sports News, brought to you by

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17: Good afternoon, I'm Bridget Hasty with the latest at 2. Thobor's mayor has paid tribute to predecessor David Trewavis, who's died at the age of 63. He was Thobor's mayor for four terms from 2013 until last year. John Funnell says Trewavis served the district with professionalism, dedication and a commitment to helping others. The main landslide on Mount Maunganui has been declared active and ongoing. Experts have recorded six further movements above the beachside holiday park since last week. Recovery manager Charlie Rahiri says Adams Ave will be closed for the foreseeable future.
18: There are tension cracks at the top of that slip, which means that it's very unstable. It's unpredictable. We need to keep the public safe.
17: Stats New Zealand has confirmed what most of us already knew. The cost of living keeps rising. Its year-to-June figures show the average household needed to spend 3.2% more just to cover basic costs. That's mostly due to higher petrol prices. Bird of the Year is back with a revamped format modelled on the upcoming election. Forest and Birds' Casey McDonald explains.
19: Got floorbirds, shorebirds, seabirds, treebirds, shy birds and high birds. They're coalitions of different birds, and when you vote, you'll also be voting for their party as well, so we'll get to know which flock becomes top of the perch.
17: Thousands of people have gathered in downtown Auckland to celebrate Ryan Fox's Open Championship. He won at Royal Birkdale for his first major and will now be treated as golf royalty wherever he plays.
20: Next major I play is Augusta. To go there as the Open Champion will be something completely different. Hopefully by that time I'm a little bit more used to everything.
17: And Lewis Clairbert will chase more glory at the Commonwealth Games tomorrow when he competes in the 400 metres individual medley. He touched the wall first this morning in the 200 butterfly.
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0: Kia ora, namaste, welcome back. You are listening to Lunchbox. My name is Ketan and you just stay here, listen to it until 3. After that, Sandy will be joining for the coffee break. Coffee break, they will welcome you, talk about coffee. And after that, they will give you their help in the drive show. But now, you are listening to it, my Lunchbox show. I will take an update if there is a new cover. Or, of course, मौका भी देना है. करण औजला का शो आने वाला है, उसके बारे में. यानी कि अगर आपको डबल पास जीतना है तो बस बने रहिए इस आर में. मैं आपको वो भी देने वाला हूँ.
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8: Good afternoon, I'm Bridget Hasty with the latest at 3. The Prime Minister won't discuss Russian claims that a man has been arrested on suspicion of spying for New Zealand. The Moscow Times reports the 55-year-old was captured in the country's far east. Christopher Luxon is tight-lipped on the matter.
9: Yeah, look, I've seen the reports. As previous governments have done, I don't comment on security intelligence issues.
8: The Prime Minister has referred media to the SIS, but its only comment is, quote, Russian state media are often not the most reliable source of accurate reporting. Firefighters in Europe are racing to try and get huge wildfires under control before a new heatwave sets in. One of the blazes is closing in on the French city of Bordeaux, with the mayor saying he is bracing for all eventualities. Canterbury Police are appealing for CCTV footage as they investigate a home invasion in Lincoln. Earlier this month, a man entered a house on Jacobson's Place wielding a weapon and leaving the occupants terrified. Thousands have descended on Britomart in downtown Auckland to celebrate Ryan Fox's Open Championship win. He's been blown away by the turnout.
10: It's been amazing, overwhelming, but yeah, like it's while it's still fresh, you know, we had to come home, and to get a reception like this is unbelievable.
8: New Zealand is currently sitting 10th on the Commonwealth Games medal table. Gold medal winner from this morning, Lewis Clairbert, is back in the pool this evening in the heats of the 400 metres individual medley. He won gold in the event 4 years ago. And to rugby league with Machinery House in a league of their own, what to do for the Warriors head coach Andrew Webster? Well, he named talented playmaker Luke Metcalf this evening in his matchday squad to play the Titans this weekend.
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4: Clear overnight for Auckland, a low of 4. The northern's all good from the city to Constellation Drive, 28 minutes to Silverdale, 44. Northwestern is slowing from Waterview to Te Ata 2 to Massey from the city, 29 minutes. On the southern, heavy northbound Sylvia Park to Green Lane, it's an hour to Drury and to Manukau, 38 minutes. Southwestern's heavy Puhinui Road to the southern city to the airport, 27 minutes.
3: 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Auckland Art Gallery on now.
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18: Good afternoon, I'm Bridget Hasty with the latest at 4. New regulations are being introduced to help fight the impact of H5 bird flu. Poultry operators with more than 100 birds will have to develop and implement their own plans for preventing and managing the disease. Biosecurity Minister Andrew Hoggard says it's an extra layer of protection.
19: Right now, biosecurity measures are voluntary in the poultry sector. Most farmers are doing the right thing, but they can still be put at risk by those who aren't.
18: Improvements are being made to the RSE scheme that lets thousands of workers come to New Zealand to pick fruit. The government says planned changes include letting more workers move between employers. A need to clarify an issue has pushed back the final report into whether government agencies did enough to protect the children of Tom Phillips. Attorney General Chris Bishop has extended the deadline by a month. Safety controls will remain in place at Mount Maunganui for the foreseeable future due to landslide risk. 6 further slips have been recorded at the main site above Beachside Holiday Park since last week. Recovery manager Charlie Rahiri is asking everyone to respect the cordons.
20: Anyone who's walked past it can see the amount of boulders that currently sit in precarious positions above the slip.
18: A massive crowd in downtown Auckland today celebrated Ryan Fox's victory at golf's Open Championship. Last night he returned a favour by letting the All Blacks drink out of the famous claret jug. Last year Fox was drinking out of the Bledisloe Cup. And New Zealand's Commonwealth Games gold medalist Lewis Clairbert is back in the pool this evening in the heats of the 400 metres individual medley. He is the defending champion. The final is tomorrow morning.
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3: Clear overnight for Auckland Light. Southeast is a low of 4 degrees. On the northern, it's very heavy from the Harbour Bridge through to Esmond Road. The northwestern slowing from St Luke's to Rosebank. The southern, there's delays for northbound traffic by the Ellerslie-Panmure off-ramp. It's heavy northbound Sylvia Park to Green Lane. On the southwestern, building through Mangere Bridge in both directions and heavy southbound from Puhinui Road to the southern.
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1: Hum, accurate traffic.
2: Kitchen Mania, 17th birthday.
3: Clear overnight for Auckland, a low of 4 on the northern. It's heavy northbound Spaghetti Junction through to Northcote Road. The northwestern slow Spaghetti Junction to Rosebank. On the southern, there's a breakdown just after the Alfriston Road overbridge. That's affecting the left northbound lane. It's blocked at the moment. Heavy heading south from Newmarket to Sylvia Park. The southwestern building through Mangere Bridge and heavy Puhinui through to the southern.
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10: Good evening, I'm Bridget Hasty with the latest at 5. Poultry owners are being asked to hope for the best but prepare for the worst when it comes to bird flu. New regulations will require operators with more than 100 birds to develop avian disease action plans. Biosecurity Minister Andrew Hoggard says strong industry cooperation is a must.
11: Once H5 bird flu is widespread in wild birds, poultry operators will face a constant infection risk.
10: A man's been arrested over the discovery of a recording device at an early childcare facility in Mount Maunganui. It was found in the staff bathroom, with police confirming no children were identified in any of the footage. Officials are staying tight-lipped about reports a man has been arrested in Russia, accused of spying for New Zealand. The only comment from the SIS is, quote, Russian state media are often not the most reliable source of accurate reporting. Taupo's mayor has paid tribute to predecessor David Trewavis, who's died at the age of 63. He was Taupo's mayor for 4 terms, from 2013 until last year. John Funnell says Trewavis served the district with professionalism, dedication and a commitment to helping others.
12: He was a unique guy. He genuinely cared about people. He was very approachable. He always had a smile on his face.
10: To sport, Lewis Clairbert won New Zealand's first gold medal at the Commonwealth Games, winning the 200 metres butterfly. While it's not a feeling that comes around very often, it might happen again for him tomorrow morning in the 400 metres individual medley. And thousands flocked to Britomart in downtown Auckland today to celebrate Ryan Fox's Open Championship win. It's been just over a week and Fox is still in disbelief.
0: 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The beat of Bollywood.
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14: Weather ka hal kafi kamal, feels like 10 degrees, 11.2 actual temperature, and overnight temperature is going to be as low as 3 degrees tonight. It's going to be a freezing night. Light winds ka saath rahega, fine weather. 5:34 ko hoga sunset. Kal ka din bhi bahut hi badhiya, bright, beautiful, sunny.

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2: New tasty rise bars and bites in supermarkets.
3: Clear overnight for Auckland, a low of 4. The northern is slow from Spaghetti Junction through to Northcote Road. The northwestern heavy Spaghetti Junction to Te Ata 2. On the southern, it's slow heading south from Newmarket to Highbrook Drive and northbound Sylvia Park to Green Lane. Southwestern very busy from Puhinui Road through to Unehunga and the other direction from Puhinui to the southern.
2: 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Less carbs, better snacking.
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10: Good evening, I'm Bridget Hasty with the latest at 6. The Education Minister says Labor will have a chance to view a proposed bill banning social media for under-16s. Labor MP Reuben Davidson says he saw it, but wasn't allowed to share it further. Erica Stanford says a briefing has been arranged.
11: But he came back to me last week and said, look, more of my colleagues would like to have the bill or see the briefing, have a briefing and get more information, at which point I said, look, absolutely, we can set up that next week.
10: Officials have recorded 6 new slips at the main Mount Maunganui landslide since last week. It has prompted the council to extend safety measures. But recovery manager Charlie Rahiri says recent activity won't put off restoration work.
12: We've assessed the track network and those slips remain largely unscathed. We are going to recommence work around the remediation of the other tracks.
10: Johnson & Johnson has offered to pay $9.5 billion to resolve tens of thousands of lawsuits in the US. It continues to deny its baby powder causes ovarian cancer, but wants to get closure on the matter. And Ryan Fox has been blown away by the turnout to his celebration in downtown Auckland today. Thousands gathered to welcome back the golf star and his famous carry-on luggage, the Claret Jug.
13: Yeah, just to have this reception, to be able to come home, celebrate it with New Zealand, it's been amazing.
10: New Zealand's Commonwealth Games gold medalist Lewis Clairbert is back in the pool this evening in the heats of the 400 metres individual medley. He would have a realistic chance of doubling his gold medal tally in the final tomorrow morning. And to rugby league with Machinery House in a league of their own, the Warriors matchday squad to play the Titans this weekend. Head coach Andrew Webster may have been mulling over a recall for talented playmaker Luke Metcalf.
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1: Traffic. Would you trade in your house? Clear overnight for Auckland light southeasters and a low of 4 degrees. On the northern, we've got reports of a crash affecting northbound traffic at Dairy Flat. On the northwestern, it's a little heavy around the St. Luke's and Waterview off-ramps heading west. The southern, reports of delays heading north just before Ellerslie Racecourse, so it's heavy too there from Penrose Road. Everywhere else looking pretty good.
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1: We've all been there. 6 p.m, traffic sucks, and that chicken for dinner, still frozen.
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11: Good evening to you with the latest at 7. I'm Jeff Bryan. Certain biosecurity measures are being made compulsory in the poultry sector. By the end of the year, cabinets will require operators of more than 100 birds to have a farm-specific action plan for combating bird flu. And that includes systems for record keeping, humane culling and disinfection. Taupo Mayor John Fennell says his predecessor will be remembered for his smile, approachability and tireless promotion of the town and district. Four-term Mayor David Trewavis has died, aged 63. Fennell says he advocated for Taupo far and wide.
12: Every opportunity, both within New Zealand and also internationally, he commented on it.
11: Work is underway to improve lodgings for RSE workers. Around 17,000 come to New Zealand each year to pick fruit. The government says it's working with industry and Pacific partners to update accommodation standards. And young Sheldon star Ian Armitage has been sharing snaps of an Auckland visit. The 18-year-old, who played Sheldon Cooper in the hit series, has explored some hotspots, adding a playful caption saying, "Auckland's cool, but too many Jaffas." What could he possibly mean? In sport, New Zealand's Commonwealth Games gold medalist Lewis Clairbert is back in the pool this evening in the heats of the 400 metres individual medley. He's the defending champion. The final is tomorrow morning. And the Warriors match day squad to take on the Titans on Saturday is out. Chan's Nicol Klokstad starts at fullback, replacing the injured Taina Tuapiki. It's the only change to the listed starting lineup against the Bulldogs last weekend.
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10: Good evening to you with the latest at 8. I'm Jeff Bryan. Biosecurity Minister Andrew Hoggard says new bird flu regulations will help farmers manage the disease, protect livelihoods and secure domestic food supply. Biosecurity measures are currently voluntary. Taupō District Council is mourning the passing of its former mayor. David Troevis has died less than a year after leaving the post he held for 12 years. The government is promising stronger protection for seasonal workers under the recognised seasonal employment scheme. Changes will allow them to break contract if they're being mistreated. In sport, another day begins at the Commonwealth Games. The para bowlers going for bronze against Wales in the mixed pairs, Sonia Woodrow and Keren Wheeler. In the pool, gold medal winner Lewis Clairbert's in the heats of the 400 metres individual medley this evening. He won gold in this event 4 years ago. And rugby league with Machinery House in a league of their own. The Warriors, by their own admission, were bullied by the Bulldogs on the weekend. Just one injury-enforced change to the starting side for the clash with the Titans. Chance Nicol-Klokstad comes in at fullback for Taina Tuapiki.
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3: Good evening to you with the latest at 9. I'm Jeff Bryan. Japan has issued a tsunami warning after a 7.1 magnitude earthquake struck Kumamoto on the southern main island of Kyushu. The quake has knocked out power to thousands of homes and stopped rail services. Poultry owners are being asked to hope for the best, but prepare for the worst when it comes to bird flu. New regulations will require operators with more than 100 birds to develop avian disease action plans. The government has promised stronger protections for seasonal workers under the RSE scheme. Changes announced this afternoon give the workers access to a migrant worker exploitation visa that allows them to break contract if they're being mistreated. In sport, an early medal chance this evening for the Kiwis at the Commonwealth Games. The para bowlers Sonia Woodrow and Karen Wheeler going for bronze against Wales in the mixed pairs, taking the opening set 7-4. And after the loss to the Bulldogs, Warriors coach Andrew Webster said his side looked like headless chickens. Just one injury and force change, though, for the clash with the Titans this Saturday. Chance Nicol Klokstad will start, replacing the injured Taina Tuapiki.
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13: Good evening to you with the latest at 10. I'm Jeff Bryan. Japan has issued a tsunami warning after a 7.1 magnitude earthquake struck the southern main island of Kyushu. The quake has knocked out power to thousands of homes and stopped rail services. There is no tsunami threat here. Biosecurity Minister Andrew Hoggard says new bird flu regulations will help farmers manage the disease, protect livelihoods, and secure domestic food supply. And France's President Macron has promised to commit every available resource to fight these raging wildfires he's described as the country's most severe crisis since the Second World War. In sport, the Commonwealth Games this evening and the Para Bowls, the mixed pairs has just missed out on the bronze medal, losing in a tiebreaker to Wales. Lewis Clairbert, the 400 metres individual medley, he won gold in this event 4 years ago, the final tomorrow morning. And tomorrow morning also includes the Silver Ferns playing Uganda and Erica Fairweather in the final of the 800 metres free. For the Warriors, Chan's Nicole Klokstad comes in at fullback against the Titans for the injured Taina Tuopiki.

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3: Mainly fine today, patchy cloud, a cool day, a high of 16. Into the city, we're looking fairly good so far. Northern, 22 minutes in from Constellation Drive, 44 Silverdale to the city. Slow at Silverdale and most of the way from Greville. Northwestern, 25 in from Massey, slow at Tiaratu and the Causeway, then all the way from St. Luke's. Southern, 35 Manukau to town, slow most of the way from Papakura. Southwestern looks okay.
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10: Morning, I'm Grace Cocker with the latest at 7. Dozens of people are trapped inside a collapsed mall in Japan following a massive 6.8 earthquake. The country's public broadcaster says it's believed contact has been lost with up to 30 people. A bleak report from digital security company Norton has found parents are unsure whether their kids know when something is AI generated. Spokesperson Dean Williams says their survey had mixed results overall.
11: 70% of parents are comfortable having the conversation about online safety, but we've got 44% of parents that are not comfortable that their child can distinguish between the AI generated and the real.
10: The New Zealand police officer shot while on duty in Queensland is praising his colleagues for saving his life. Jordan May was dragged to safety after being hit in the leg while responding to a domestic violence incident. Queensland Police Union President Shane Pryor spoke to Constable May in his hospital bed.
12: Jordan is so very thankful for all the well wishes, but he is determined that the heroes that saved his life that day are not forgotten.
10: Firefighters are undertaking another round of strike action today. Fens is reminding people that volunteer crews from the next closest location will be responding to call-outs, so there could be delays. The strike will last for 1 hour from midday. To sport, a ninth medal for New Zealand at the Commonwealth Games in Glasgow. Cam McTaggart was in the zone on Sky Sport as he secured silver in the 88kg men's weightlifting.
13: It's the calmest I've ever been walking onto a big, big stage, which is kind of crazy.
10: The Silver Ferns are currently in action against Uganda and held a slim 28-25 lead at halftime. And New Zealand's 3x3 men's basketball team have beaten Singapore to set up a semi-final against England.
0: Sports News. 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

0: BYD South Auckland now open.
1: A high of 16, fine today, but a really cool start. Coming into the city, motorways are slow, but not too bad. Northern, 35 minutes Constellation to town. Heavy at Silverdale and all the way from Greville. Northwestern, 42 in from Massey. Heavy upper harbour to Te Aratu. Slow to Point Chev, then heavy again from there. Southern, 51 in from Manukau. We're slow from Papakura, heavy a lot of the way. Southwestern, heavy northbound through Whitty.
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13: Morning, I'm Grace Cocker with the latest at 8. Online video games and AI have emerged as a growing threat to young people. A Norton survey found half of children have messaged with a stranger in chat-enabled games. Spokesperson Dean Williams says parents need to talk to their kids about these risks.
14: Good habit implementation can help keep our kids safe online without us having to be over their shoulder every moment.
13: A lucky escape for a New Zealand police officer shot on duty in Queensland. Jordan May was dragged to safety by a colleague after being hit in the leg when responding to a domestic violence incident. He's asked Queensland Police Union President Shane Pryor to pass on a message from his hospital bed.
15: I'm on the mend and have the support of friends and family who have not left my side. I'm looking forward to getting back on my feet and I can't wait to get out of hospital.
13: Auckland's Western Springs Stadium has been given a new name. It will now be referred to as the Western Springs Bowl and boast a semi-permanent stage for concerts. Tātaki Auckland Unlimited's Nick Hill is excited to see what the revamp adds to the city.
16: It's a vision I think that's evolved over the last sort of 18 months, perhaps longer, and it really is making most of this incredibly physically beautiful venue.
13: In sport, it's two gold medals in 24 hours for Lewis Clairbird at the Commonwealth Games in Glasgow. The New Zealand swimming star winning the 400 metres individual medley on Sky Sport despite struggling pre-race.
17: I wasn't feeling amazing in warm-up, but warm-up doesn't mean anything when it comes to a race, you know.
13: So New Zealand now has 10 medals, 9 in the pool and 1 silver to weightlifter Cam McTaggart. And sprinter Zoe Hobbs will go for gold in the 100 metres final at 8:40 this morning.
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0: I've been into the construction industry. Essentially, I'm a civil engineer, and I've been in the army, Indian Army, for about good 15 years. Then I migrated here, been in engineering here, doing my own property development construction last 15, 20 years. So I've been carrying an experience from India, UAE also, Dubai also, and New Zealand. And essentially, being in Christchurch last 10, 15 years, I was involved with the earthquake recovery and things like that. And with regards to the Auckland, I've been involved with doing residential, commercial renovations and all sorts of stuff. So, agar matlab summary kare to last 20, 25 years has all been about construction and building and design and consenting, looking after the projects right from concept to completion to budgeting to seeing all the risks that are involved. Kind of been through a lot in last 15, 20, 25 years. So that's more or less as far as I'm concerned. And as far as NZPMI is concerned, it was founded in 2013. So it's already been 13 years now that we have been working and helping clients and people around us to do developments. I mean, mera apna bhi kai developments hai, and I've been looking after clients also. So kind of being honest with you, I've been with a lot of good investors, landlords and people in Christchurch, kind of a name that I know a lot. And same in Auckland, a lot of developers, funders, lenders, banks. I know a lot of those network that I've been working with. So been doing this, that's my bread and butter.
1: I must say ki you've got a very interesting CV. Itni sari cheeze aapne jo ki hai, and now you are in this industry. So it's really nice ki aapne apne bare mein itne aaram se sab kuch bataya, and you know, you've shared this information about what you were doing, now what you're doing. But getting back to the fact that NZPMI, jiske bare mein aapne mention kiya, what NZPMI is all about, kya aap mein ye bata sakte hai Paul, that what is like the current Auckland property market ko agar hum dekhe, so what do you think, what the market is like, where do you see these opportunities for the people in Auckland?
0: For sure. See, there's a big difference that I find between Christchurch and Auckland to start with. I mean, Christchurch has got a very stable market, whereas, developments can only enjoy a certain value. Like if you build something, aapne kuch banaya, wo 600k ka hai, 700k ka hai, to wo utna hi rahega. Lekin when you come to Auckland, the capital gains is quite quick. If you have, because there's no land, I mean, everybody will appreciate ki yahan par land is not that easily available. Lands are gold mine, pretty much. Agar aapke paas achhe area mein aur even aise area mein land hai jahan pe zoning mein development allowed hai, that you're already sitting on something then that you're not aware of. And that is where a big difference comes between the two markets. And Auckland ke andar, you could be sitting on a land which is around, let's say, $1 million or $2 million, but essentially jab aapne usko subdivide kar diya, uske andar 3-4 ghar bana diye, to every single house enjoys the 1.5 to 2 million. So pretty much on a 2 million land which you thought you had a house, you are actually sitting on a worth of $6 to $7 million worth of land, because jab aap usme 3 properties banayenge, so you know, each property will be worth 2 million. So that's a very big difference. And second big difference is Auckland does enjoy a quick sale also. Auckland mein cheezon ko hold nahi karna padta zyada. You don't have to worry too much. People are already in a place where they need accommodation. They need properties to either, you know, buy or rent it out. Because, and depending on the school zone and depending on the areas, you can understand how long it will take to, you know, move the property or your stock.
1: That, you know, this is the interesting bit ki jab tak kisi particular cheez ke potential ke bare mein aapko pata na ho to aapko nahi pata ki aapke paas kya hai, like you don't understand the value. And I believe that is what NZPMI will make you all understand. 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NZPMI ke Paul jo hai ye aapko ye sari services provide करेंगे. बट बिफोर आई लेट यू गो पोल, वेरी क्विकली इफ यू कुड लेट अस नो व्हाट आर द सर्विसेज जो NZPMI और प्रोवाइड करते हैं फ्रॉम स्टार्ट टू फिनिश फॉर द पीपल टू यू नो गेट इन टच विद यू एंड एंजॉय.
0: 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I have been into all kinds of boats and ships to understand where the problem is. So more importantly, if you have a house or a land that you do not know what you want to do with it, you want to sell it, or you want to keep it, or you want to go with that kind of a frame of mind, I think that's the time you talk to me. Because as far as we are concerned, we provide an end-to-end solution, means we can start from the feasibility. जहाँ पर हम आपको बताएंगे कि ओके आपका लैंड का या आपके घर का बेस्ट इन्फॉर्म्ड आउटकम ये होना 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Then we even get into the construction part, we get into the tightening and councils, and it's completely until to the point when you get your keys back into your hand and you are back to where you started with. Like agar aapne start kiya tha land se, to wapas aapka jo ghar ban gaya, 4-5 ghar ban gaya, aur uske baad unko sale bhi kar diya, unka paisa bhi aa gaya, almost till that point, including the funding, including the all the costs that you need to deal with the banks, we look after all those things for you.
1: That is amazing. I think sab kuch to aap kar rahe ho, sab kuch aap manage kar rahe ho, and it makes life so much easier. Like you don't have to run to two to three different people to try and get information or try and get the work done. So thank you so much for sharing all that, Paul, with us this morning. And abhi to mere ko aapko jaane dena padega taki aap ab agle Tuesday ko hamare sath zarur jud sake and hamare sath aur bhi details share kar sake. But just in case, to all those people listening to us right now, if they think that they have a potential property ya land area जिसके बारे में वो आपसे बातें करते हुए काम आगे बढ़ा सकते हैं, इनकम बढ़ा सकते हैं अपना, हाउ डू दे गेट इन टच विद यू?
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4: 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Accurate traffic.
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11: One of the coldest mornings of the year so far. Final day today, got a high of 16. Into the city, Northern Motorway not looking too horrible. 30 minutes in from Constellation Drive to the city. Heavy at Silverdale and heavy most of the way from Greville. Northwestern, 38 Massey to town, where heavy in patches from Upper Harbour to Point Shev, then easing a bit. Southern, 50 in from Mataco, slow from Papakura. Heavy on and off a lot of the way in.
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1: Thank you so much aap sabhi ke messages ke liye. I know samay ke chalte, since we have very limited time available today, hum zyada messages jo hai ye hamare paas waise khair bhi nahi hai, but jo bhi messages aaye I'll quickly read. And sabse pehle to Manoj ji ne kaha hai ki leaving the heated car to walk into work, that's when I question all my life choices. Very interesting. पापा ट्विटर से आपका मैसेज आया है। रवि ने कहा, गेटिंग आउट फ्रॉम अंडर द ब्लैंकेट, वंस आई एम आउट आई एम फाइन, इट्स द फर्स्ट 5 seconds दैट फील लाइक एवरेस्ट। अरे वाह। हेंडरसन से देव का 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
15: Morning, I'm Glenn Stewart with the latest at 10. A homicide investigation has been launched after two bodies were found at a home on Auckland's North Shore. Police were initially called to reports of a stabbing at a property in Birkdale last night, where they arrested a man at the scene. After speaking with him, they then sent officers to a house in Glenfield where the deceased were found. More on that story at 11. A New Zealand police officer working in Queensland, Australia, has spoken from hospital after being shot during a violent siege. Jordan May was hit in the leg when responding to a domestic incident on the Fraser Coast. His fellow officers had to drag him to safety before he was airlifted to hospital in Brisbane. He says he's on the mend now and looking forward to getting back on his feet. And Auckland's newest addition to the outdoor concert scene will be known as the Western Springs Bowl from today. A semi-permanent stage has been installed at the site despite backlash from the local Speedway Association. Tātaki Auckland Unlimited's Nick Hill confident in their decision.
16: We're not spending huge amounts of money. It'll make a big difference. It'll help lower the cost to promoters, so we'll get more events here. And it's making use of the ground in winter.
15: And in sport, to the Commonwealth Games in Glasgow, Scotland, Zoe Hobbs has proved her doubters wrong, becoming the first New Zealand sprinter to win at gold at the Comm Games. She produced a personal best time of 10.93 seconds to win the 100 metres final in Glasgow on Sky Sport.
17: I just think about the time when
5: I was told that I shouldn't do the 100 because I'll never make it as a sprinter. And here I am making the games, and let alone getting a medal. So it's just crazy.
15: It was part of a massive day. We picked up another gold, Lewis Clairbert. Erica Fairweather in the pool picked up silver. Lauren Bruce silver in the women's hammer throw. New Zealand has 13 medals, 3 gold, 7 silver, 3 bronze.
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17: The highs of 15, overnight temperature of 7. आज का forecast बताया जा रहा है कुछ frost सुबह के समय आपने जरूर महसूस की थी, लेकिन दोपहर के बाद ये northerlies हल्के हवाओं के साथ बढ़ते चले जाएंगे. It feels like 7.3 degrees right now. 5:34 पर sunset बताया जा रहा है.
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11: Morning, I'm Glenn Stewart with the latest at 11. A man has been charged with murder and attempted murder after a violent incident on Auckland's North Shore. Torben Akel with more.
12: Police went to a Birkdale home around 8.20 last night after being told a man had been stabbed. Another man was arrested at the scene and said something that prompted them to go to a property in nearby Glenfield. There, a man and woman known to the alleged offender were found dead. The 41-year-old is due in court today.
11: The government has granted its first permit since reversing the offshore oil exploration ban. NZ Energy from Australia has been given 12 years to look for petroleum in the offshore Taranaki Basin. Resource Minister Shane Jones describes it as a major milestone as natural gas reserves are at the lowest since records began. State Highway 57 in Horowhenua in the Lower North has been reopened after an earlier crash. A person was seriously injured in a four-vehicle crash northeast of Levin around 8 this morning. And overseas, two women have been confirmed dead at a partially collapsed mall in Japan as rescue teams scrambled to find those still unaccounted for. The building fell during a massive 6.8 earthquake which struck the country overnight. Four people have been rescued from that site. And in sport, Zoe Hobbs set a New Zealand record time in winning the Commonwealth Games gold medal in the women's 100 metres sprint today. She recorded a blistering time of 10.93 seconds on Sky Sport after getting out of the blocks fast on a wet night in Glasgow.
13: I don't know, the rest was just a blur and I managed to hold them off and yeah, just crazy.
11: Hammer thrower Lauren Bruce won silver. Lewis Clairbert in the pool securing a second gold and Erica Fairweather added another silver. New Zealand has 13 medals overall, 3 golds, 7 silver and 3 bronze.
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12: Good afternoon, I'm Glenn Stewart with the latest at midday. The government has released its response to the COVID-19 inquiry. Cabinet has agreed that in any future pandemic, the advice behind any major decisions affecting individual rights will be published within 5 working days. The Health Act will also be reviewed to ensure any future response is balanced. And there is a commitment that any future government help will go to those who need it most and wind back as the need passes. A man has been charged with murder and attempted murder after a violent night on Auckland's North Shore. Police went to a home in Birkdale last night over reports of a stabbing. A man was arrested at the scene and said something that prompted them to go to a property in nearby Glenfield. There, the bodies of a man and woman known to the alleged offender were found inside. And a lucky escape for a New Zealand police officer shot on duty in Queensland, Australia. Jordan May was hit in the leg when responding to a domestic violence incident. He's asked Queensland Police Union President Shane Pryor to pass on a message from his hospital bed.
13: I'm on the mend and have the support of friends and family who have not left my side. I'm looking forward to getting back on my feet and I can't wait to get out of hospital.
12: And in sport, an historic gold medal for New Zealand in the women's 100 metres sprint final at the Commonwealth Games.
14: I don't know, I can't even put it into words, it's just crazy.
12: That's Zoe Hobbs in disbelief on Sky Sport after recording a personal best time of 10.93 seconds on a very wet night in Glasgow. Lewis Clearbert earlier secured another gold in the pool, while fellow swimmer Erica Fairweather's silver was her fifth medal in 5 events. New Zealand has 13 medals in total, 3 gold, 7 silver, 3 bronze, heading into day 6 tonight, starting from 8:30.
11: Sports News. Brought to you by Sona Sansar, Papa Toy and Mount Roskill. Weather update brought to you by Go Bananas Childcare, where learning is fun. Call 0800 462626.